0: Northeast PA's greatest hits, Gem 99 and 100, the Thompson Twins, and Hold Me Now. John Cougar Mellencamp and Hurt So Good. By the way, there's no such thing as the Thompson Twins. The band members, Tom Bailey, Alana Curie, and Joe Leeway. And you know what? They are not twins, right? You get it? Let's see. This is from their album Into the Gap. It was their fourth studio album, and it did top the Billboard Hot Dance Club Party chart for 1 week, April 1984, and it peaked at number three on the Billboard Hot 100. Emotionally, it was written as the result of some argument that was resolved between Alana and myself, according to Tom Bailey in an August 2014 interview. He said they decided, well, this is an interesting emotional subject, what it feels like to get back together again after separation, and the kind of ideas that come up, and the way that emotion is physically somehow brought all together. Now, according to Bailey, the song also had a very strong idea behind it and was written in only a half an hour. Wow. Good stuff, huh? Foreigner coming up, 80s at 8, Gem 99 and 100.
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0: Gem 99 to 100, Nina, 99 Red Balloons, with A Girl Like You, Foreigner, before that, 80s at 8, 99 Red Balloons, better known as 99 Luft Balloons, was the only song to chart in on the Billboard Hot 100 for Nina in 1984. Now, the English version, 99 Red Balloons, which you just heard, never charted here in the States. Now, while at a June 1982 concert by the Rolling Stones in West Berlin, Nina's guitarist noticed that balloons were being released. He watched them move toward the horizon, shifting and changing shapes like a strange spacecraft, referred to in the German lyrics as a UFO. He thought, what might happen if they actually floated over the Berlin Wall to East Berlin? Something interesting there. Also cited in the, by the band, 1973 newspaper article from the Las Vegas Review-Journal about five high school students who played a prank to simulate a UFO by launching 99, one was lost from the original 100, aluminized boat pet balloons attached with ribbons to a traffic flare. The red flame from the flare reflected by the balloons gave the appearance of a large pulsating red object floating over Red Rock Canyon outside the Las Vegas Valley in Nevada. They're still talking UFOs, by the way, in Las Vegas. We've got the weather coming up. OMD, Gem 99 and 100.
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0: weather. Patchy fog overnight, otherwise mostly cloudy, low around 54. Patchy fog tomorrow morning, otherwise partly sunny, high near 84. For tomorrow night, partly cloudy, low around 60. And for Wednesday, a chance of showers and thunderstorms in the afternoon, partly sunny, high near 85.

0: Gem 99 and 100 Taylor Dane, Tell It to My Heart. Before that, Owner of a Lonely Heart. A couple of heart songs on the 80s and 8. Tell It to My Heart from Taylor Dane's album, Tell It to My Heart. That was released in 1988. The single was released in 1987 on July 24th. The single was Dane's first major exposure, as she soon became known for her up-tempo, dance-oriented music. Song was written by Chapel Music staff songwriter Seth Swirsky and Ernie Gold, produced by Rick Waite. Swirsky almost did not deliver the song to his publisher after he and his girlfriend decided it was not good enough. Listen to the story on the Billboard Hot 100. It peaked October 10th, 1987 at position number 92, entered the top 40 chart the week of November 14th, 1987, rising to number 39 from number 43. Now, 10 weeks later, during the week of January 23rd, 1988, the single peaked in the number 7 spot. By the way, the song was present on the Hot 100 for 25 weeks. Phil Collins coming up. 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

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Tracy Chapman and Fast Car, Tony Pacelli on a Monday night. It is Memorial Day. Hope you enjoyed your day off. But the true meaning of the day, we'll talk about that a little bit later on. Train coming up. This is Dire Straits, Gem 99 and 100.

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time, but I'm here to tell you there's something else. The afterworld. 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

0: Gem 99 and 100 Prince and Let's Go Crazy, Boss Gags and Lino Shuffle and Tony Pacelli till midnight tonight. First holiday of the spring summer season. I guess I would just say summer season. But anyway, this is a very important holiday. It is Memorial Day, where we honor all of the veterans who lost their lives standing up for the United States. And I can remember being a youngster, 10 years old, 9, 10, and many ceremonies at the cemeteries, the one by my house. I lived on Mungie Street. Would go up to 9th and Harrison with a couple of my friends, and we would wait for the ceremony to begin. And, of course, they did the seven-gun salute, I think it was. And our thing then, of course, not understanding what the real, you know, meaning of the day was, after they would leave, we would go look for the spent shelves and collect them. I don't know, maybe you did that too when you were younger. Updated weather forecast and journey coming up. It's Gem 99 and 100.
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0: Patchy fog overnight, otherwise mostly cloudy, low around 54. Patchy fog tomorrow morning, otherwise partly sunny, high near 84. For tomorrow night, partly cloudy, low around 60. And for Wednesday, a chance of showers and thunderstorms in the afternoon, partly sunny, high near 85.

0: 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We didn't start the fire. That's Billy Joel and Tony Sully. 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Your winners will be notified on Friday of this week. 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
1: 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John Cougar Mellencamp and ROCK in the USA winding down Memorial Day. 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

0: 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That updated weather forecast coming up in Bon Jovi all next. 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
5: Northeast PA weather.
0: Patchy fog overnight, otherwise mostly cloudy, low around 54. Patchy fog tomorrow morning, otherwise partly sunny, high near 84. For tomorrow night, partly cloudy, low around 60. And for Wednesday, a chance of showers and thunderstorms in the afternoon, partly sunny, high near 80.

0: 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Guns N' Roses, Swing Town, Steve Miller Band before that. And we're going to see if we can fall down and get up. We've got Chumbawamba coming up. 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
0: Patchy fog overnight, otherwise mostly cloudy, low around 54. Patchy fog tomorrow morning, otherwise partly sunny, high near 84. For tomorrow night, partly cloudy, low around 60. And for Wednesday, a chance of showers and thunderstorms in the afternoon, partly sunny, high near 85.

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What he just said. What would you say? Dave Matthews Band. Cars, just what I needed. Music all night long. And Eric will be here tomorrow morning, 6 a.m. We also have Fran at 10, Mike at 3. And I'll be back with the 70s at 7. We'll talk to you then. Johnny Rivers, Gem 99 and 100.

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5: ABC News, I'm Stephanie Officer. What will it take to get a deal to end the war with Iran? ABC's Ian Pannell tells us what would be on the wish list.
6: A senior U.S. official telling ABC News a potential interim agreement would see the reopening of the Strait of Hormuz, a lifting of the U.S. blockade, and a commitment from the Iranians to negotiate the removal of their stockpile of highly enriched uranium.
5: Police say the body of missing Northern Kentucky University student Murray Faust was found nearly a month after the 22-year-old was reported missing. Faust was last seen alive April 27th in the Latonia neighborhood of Covington. That's about 9 miles south of Cincinnati. Officials say there is no evidence of foul play at this time. The fine arts major was due to graduate earlier this month. The Campbell County Coroner's Office will determine Faust's cause and manner of death. And until then, police say no additional details will be released. This is ABC News.

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5: ABC News, I'm Stephanie Officer. Good news out of Southern California. Officials are letting some of the 50,000 evacuees return home. Garden Grove Police Chief Amir Elfara.
6: And I can now tell you that we can reduce our evacuation zone area. The new borders will consist of Orangewood Avenue to the north, Dale Street to the east, Knott Street to the west, and Garden Grove Boulevard to the south.
5: Officials say the risk of a catastrophic explosion known as a BLEVE or boiling liquid expanding vapor explosion is over, but that tank at GKN Aerospace is still at risk of an explosion or leak. A candlelight remembrance held in Arlington National Cemetery Monday evening, marking the close of Memorial Day weekend. Secretary of Veterans Affairs Doug Collins explained the significance of TAPS and why every vet service should be recognized.
7: It's a reminder that we only have one chance to get it right when we honor those that have given so much to us.
5: This is ABC News.
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4: 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What will it take to get a deal to end the war with Iran? ABC's Ian Pannell.
5: A senior U.S. official telling ABC News a potential interim agreement would see the reopening of the Strait of Hormuz, a lifting of the U.S. blockade, and a commitment from the Iranians to negotiate the removal of their stockpile of highly enriched uranium.
4: Two major announcements from the Vatican Monday. ABC's Tom Sufi-Burridge.
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7: I hear very troubling accounts of algorithms that can block access to healthcare, employment, and security on the basis of data tainted by prejudice and injustice.
8: Pope Leo also making an historic apology today for the role the Holy See played in legitimizing slavery and for having failed to condemn it for centuries.
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Northeast PA's greatest hits.

couldn't dance. 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And now I'm back to let you know I can really shake 'em down.

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6: ABC News, I'm Stephanie Officer. Good news out of Southern California. Officials are letting some of the 50,000 evacuees return home. Garden Grove Police Chief Amir El-Farah.
7: And I can now tell you that we can reduce our evacuation zone area. The new borders will consist of Orangewood Avenue to the north, Dale Street to the east, Knott Street to the west, and Garden Grove Boulevard to the south.
6: Officials say the risk of a catastrophic explosion known as a BLEVI, or boiling liquid expanding vapor explosion, is over. But that tank at GKN Aerospace is still at risk of an explosion or leak. A candlelight remembrance held in Arlington National Cemetery Monday evening, marking the close of Memorial Day weekend. Secretary of Veterans Affairs Doug Collins explained the significance of TAPS and why every vet service should be recognized.
8: It's a reminder that we only have one chance to get it right when we honor those that have given so much to us.
6: This is ABC News.
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5: 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What will it take to get a deal to end the war with Iran? 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
5: Two major announcements from the Vatican Monday. ABC's Tom Sufi-Burridge.
7: Pope Leo warning world leaders to install safeguards for some of AI technology's most disruptive effects.
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9: Pope Leo also making an historic apology today for the role the Holy See played in legitimizing slavery and for having failed to condemn it for centuries.
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6: ABC News, I'm Stephanie Officer. Good news out of Southern California. Officials are letting some of the 50,000 evacuees return home. Garden Grove Police Chief Amir Elfara.
7: And I can now tell you that we can reduce our evacuation zone area. The new borders will consist of Orangewood Avenue to the north, Dale Street to the east, Knott Street to the west, and Garden Grove Boulevard to the south.
6: Officials say the risk of a catastrophic explosion known as a BLEVE, or boiling liquid expanding vapor explosion, is over. But that tank at GKN Aerospace is still at risk of an explosion or leak. A candlelight remembrance held in Arlington National Cemetery Monday evening, marking the close of Memorial Day weekend. Secretary of Veterans Affairs Doug Collins explained the significance of TAPS and why every vet service should be recognized.
8: It's a reminder that we only have one chance to get it right, when we honor those that have given so much to us.
6: This is ABC News.
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Lowrider, there goes war for you. Tuesday morning here at the Big Radio Broadcast on GM 99 and 100. It is National Sorry Day. Do we need a National Sorry Day? I mean, people don't say it enough, I don't think. But hey, sorry, we got a sorry day. It's World Dracula Day. It's also World Redhead Day. I had a friend who that was his thing, man. His first girlfriend, his wife, God bless him. Everybody was a redhead. Sacrifice Feast Day. It's also National Blueberry Cheesecake Day. That's tough to coincide those two. National Cherry Dessert Day, making it worse. And it is National Paper Airplane Day. Lots of good stuff there. And I mean it. Except for the first one. The whole sorry day. Oh, by the way, it's Scripps Spelling Bee today. Just adding something to make it a mess. Coming up, John Fogerty, Van Morrison, and Prince with Kiss. Next.

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0: baseball music, I guess, from John Fogerty from CCR. That's center field on Gem 99 and 100. Hey, it's Eric. Welcome. 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Don't miss this amazing summer kickoff fun. Enter before the 28th. That is Friday. Thursday. The winner will be notified on Friday, the 29th. Coming up, ELO, Rockwell, Queen, and Tracy Chapman, plus a very cloudy forecast. Next.
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4: ABC News, I'm Sherry Preston. Secretary of State Marco Rubio telling reporters a final peace agreement with Iran could be days away.
5: The president had a very important, I think, historic call just a couple days ago with a number of leaders from the region. I think there's strong alignment and agreement on what a preliminary draft should look like.
4: The U.S. military carrying out strikes in southern Iran overnight, including on missile launch sites and boats placing mines. Israeli airstrikes on eastern Lebanon and villages there, killing a dozen people. Thousands living near the chemical tank and what was in danger of blowing up in Southern California have been allowed to return to their homes. However, there's still a risk of another smaller blast in Orange County, so thousands of other people, including Patricia O'Neill, remain evacuated.
6: This is just something I never even suspected could happen. It's been really hard.
4: Republicans in Texas deciding who they think would be a better candidate for Senate, incumbent John Cornyn or State Attorney General Ken Paxton. This is ABC News.
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0: Partly cloudy day today. Temps going to brush up on 81. Cloudy overnight tonight at 60. Overcast Wednesday at 82. Cloudy skies early Wednesday night and a partial clearing happening overnight. Temps going to hover around 55. And a partly cloudy Thursday on the way. Temperature only going to hit 68.

Evil Woman from ELO, Electric Light Orchestra, if you don't shorten it, on Gem 99 and 100. It's Eric. Hello, welcome. Big radio broadcast here with Tim, our joke writer. Tim, I notice you look like you had a couple extra hot dogs over the weekend. Do you have a big cookout on Sunday? Thanks for the invite. Let's do some jokes. I'm just stating the obvious. You didn't invite me. Here we go. Why do nurses carry red crayons in case they have to draw blood? There was an accident involving a busload of Elvis impersonators. No one was injured, but they were all shook up. I informed my wife that I broke a glass in the kitchen. She said, "I'm coming with the broom." And I said, "No hurry, you can just come on foot." That's why I'm divorced. And finally, I recently...

0: recently took a poll, and 100% of the people in the tent were angry when it collapsed. Coming up, yep, Uncle Cracker, Stevie Wonder, and you too, when the music's back next.
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You know, we were talking about it in the last break. Tim, you really did not invite me to your house for a cookout. But in fairness, I was here yesterday, meaning I had to get up about 3 o'clock in the morning to be on time. Long story. But thanks for the invite anyway, Tim. I'm never inviting you to my house either. 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

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Northeast PA's greatest hits.

Catch the Magical Mystery Tour with the Beatles over the weekend. It was good. Very good. It'll happen again this coming Saturday. There's a Fab Four with Come Together on GM99 and 100. Hey, listen, kids. One thing is for absolutely sure. The Catholic Social Services of Hazleton is cordially inviting you to an unforgettable evening as they will present their annual event called A Night Under the Stars. It's a black and white semi-formal secret event venue, which includes dinner and dancing with the location sent to attendees 2 hours before the dinner starts. And it's close, so you don't have to be driving to, like, Idaho. Right? Tim says yes. It'll be held May 29th, so that's coming up, 5:45 to 10. It's $50 a person, and it's BYOB. For more information, go to www.dioceseofscranton.org. All proceeds will benefit the mission and programs of Catholic Social Services. That does sound fun. Joan Jett coming up, Elton John on the way, The Boss, and some celebrity birthdays. Next.

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0: You know, it was a remake, but man, they really just sort of decided, yeah, we'll throw it on there, and it became their biggest hit ever. Joan Jett and her band, the Blackhearts, I Love Rock and Roll on Gem 99 and 100. It's Eric. Hello, welcome. May 26th. Is it your birthday? Happy birthday. You share with a plethora of famous people, such as American actress famous for Foxy Brown and Jackie Brown. Born in Winston-Salem, North Carolina, her name, Pam Grier. American rock musician, singer, and actor known for songs like Are You Gonna Go My Way? He's actually born in New York City. His mom was on the Jeffersons. His name, Lenny Kravitz. American singer, songwriter, member of Fleetwood Mac, known for her hits like Rihanna, Landslide, and Stand Back. Born in Phoenix, Arizona, her name is Stevie Nicks. And the iconic American actor known for westerns like Stagecoach and True Grit, the original. Did you know he was born in Winterset, Iowa? His name, the Duke, John Wayne. And if it's your birthday too, happy birthday from all of us at Gem 99 and 100. Send us your birthdays. We love talking about them. Quick link, if I can say it, is right there at our website. Steely Dan coming, Rascals coming, Gin Blossoms on the way, and Madonna with Lucky Star next.
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5: ABC News, I'm Sherry Preston. No deal yet to reopen the Strait of Hormuz, but Secretary of State Marco Rubio says it will open, in his words, one way or another. The secretary speaking hours after new American attacks on Iranian targets.
6: The Pentagon now says U.S. forces have launched new airstrikes inside Iran, describing them as self-defense strikes to protect our troops from threats posed by Iranian forces. The strikes carried out in the area of Bandar Abbas, home to Iran's main naval base, reportedly targeted missile launch sites and Iranian boats trying to land mines off the coast. The attacks coming despite the ongoing ceasefire.
5: ABC's Sophie Flay. Israel also launching fresh attacks on Hezbollah targets in Lebanon. 12 people killed there. The president's picked to be the next senator from Texas. State Attorney General Ken Paxton squares off against the man currently holding the seat, John Cornyn, in their GOP primary runoff today. Rescue teams searching a flooded cave in Laos for at least 7 people. This is ABC News.
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0: Partly cloudy day today. Temps going to brush up on 81. Cloudy overnight tonight at 60. Overcast Wednesday at 82. Cloudy skies early Wednesday night and a partial clearing happening overnight. Temps going to hover around 55. And a partly cloudy Thursday on the way. Temperature only going to hit 68.

a poll question on the internet yesterday. What introduction of a Steely Dan song is the best one? That's tough. I think Hey 19, but that one's a good one too. Ricky, don't lose that number. There goes Steely Dan for you. Gem 99 and 100. It's Eric. Hello and welcome. Tim, you didn't invite me to your Sunday barbecue over the Memorial Day weekend. Why is that? Trying to hide all the hot dogs for yourself? Because I wouldn't only, well, you know what it is. I did have to get up at 3 o'clock in the morning to be here on time. So I'll let you off the hook, but I'm not inviting you to my next party either. Turnabout's fair play, buddy. Let's do some bad jokes you wrote here. My wife said her brother was in jail for something he didn't do, and I asked what it was. And she said, run fast enough. What? He didn't do it. Now, I built labyrinths for a living. Everyone is amazing. Are prisoners taking their own mugshots doing selfies? Oh, that's good. Selfies. Got it. And finally, my new business rents out hunting dogs. It's called We Lease the Hounds. Coming up. That's awfully funny. Don Henley, Sister Sledge.

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Tuesday morning feels like a Monday. That's okay. We'll get through it. It's Eric. Short week and some great music coming. Thanks for being here. Green Day, The Cars, right now at The Pretenders on Gem 99 and 100. Good morning.

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If you recognize that song like I do, when the lights came on and the downstairs bar at Tink's, some big palooka bouncer who probably did a bunch of illegal stuff was throwing you out. Literally throwing you out. Green Day, it's Good Riddance on Gem 99 and 100. They were okay days. They weren't great. A Polish dinner going to be held Wednesday, June 3rd. From 4 to 7, Good Shepherd Church Hall in Drums on Route 309. 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The event is dine-in or takeout featuring food like kielbasa, halupki, halushki, pierogies, dessert, and drinks. This is yummy stuff. 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Tickets will also be available at the door, some until sold out. So put it in your calendar. Wednesday, June 3rd, 4 to 7, Polish dinner right there in Drums. Yummy. Coming up, Neil Diamond, ZZ Top, and REO Speedwagon, plus a kind of gloomy forecast. Sad to say. We'll talk about it next.

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5: ABC News, I'm Sherry Preston. Face off in Texas today over which Republican gets to run for Senate, the incumbent or the man picked by President Trump. Here's ABC News Deputy Political Director Ben Siegel.
6: President Trump weighed in the runoff here, endorsed Ken Paxton, who is running a primary challenge against Senator John Cornyn, a four-term veteran of the Senate. Someone from the George Bush wing of the party predates this Donald Trump moment of the Republican Party. And it's just sort of this new test of what the Republican Party is, who is a Republican in this last phase of the Trump administration of President Trump's two terms in office.
5: In a new message this morning, Iran's supreme leader says America will no longer have a safe place in the region. This after the Pentagon carried out what it calls self-defense attacks. Two children and two adults have been killed this morning in Belgium after their school bus was hit by a train. Five more children on the bus were hurt. This is ABC News.
7: Partly cloudy day today. Temps going to brush up on 81. Cloudy overnight tonight at 60. Overcast Wednesday at 82. Cloudy skies early Wednesday night and a partial clearing happening overnight. Temps going to hover around 55. And a partly cloudy Thursday on the way. Temperature only going to hit 68.

Now that the movie's kind of out of theaters, I've heard ho-hum reviews of it. The guy is great, though. He's a great singer, great songwriter. He's like 95. Neil Diamond, it's Sweet Caroline for you on Gem 99 and 100. It's Eric. Hello. Welcome. Tim is here. Tim, you look like you had a couple extra hot dogs at the party you didn't invite me to at your house over the weekend. In fairness, I did have to be here Monday. Your party was Sunday, but hey, just to be fair, I did get up nice and early, but I'm not inviting you to my next party either. Turnabout is fair play. Let's read your bad jokes. Here we go. Why do nurses carry red crayons in case they have to draw blood? There was an accident involving a busload of Elvis impersonators. Now, no one was injured, but they were all shook up. I informed my wife that I broke a glass in the kitchen. She said, I'm coming with the broom. I said, no hurry. You can come by foot. And that's why I'm divorced. And finally, I recently took a poll and 100% of the people in the tent were angry when it collapsed. Coming up, took a poll. Get it? Stevie Nicks, her

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Northeast PA's greatest hits.

0: I could just hear. I could just hear Jackie Gleason saying it. One of these nights, Marvin. Wasn't it Marvin? Norton. Sorry. The Eagles on Gem 99 and 100. I tried. Hey, the Hazelton Arc League is going to present their community art party. It is this Friday and Saturday at the Hayden Family Center for the Arts, Can-Do Community Park, and other downtown locations. 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For more information or to participate, go to CFS1, that's CFS, the number one, at PTD.net. Coming up, got some great stuff for you from Genesis, Kansas, Traveling Wilburys, and some birthdays. Celebrities, you bet. Next.
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0: Phil Collins has declined to perform at his Hall of Fame induction later this year. Health ain't that good. Genesis, he's singing lead there on Misunderstanding. On Gem 99 and 100, it's Eric. Hi, welcome. Big radio broadcast here on May 26th. And if it's your birthday, happy birthday. You share it with American actress and the woman famous for Foxy Brown and Jackie Brown, born in Winston-Salem, North Carolina. Her name, Pam Grier. American rock musician, singer, actor, known for songs like Are You Gonna Go My Way? Born in New York City, his mom was on The Jeffersons. His name's Lenny Kravitz. The American singer, songwriter, and member, lead singer of Fleetwood Mac, known for hits like Rihanna and Landslide. Born in Phoenix, Arizona, the one and only Stevie Nicks' birthday today. And the iconic American actor known for westerns like Stagecoach and True Grit, born in Winterset, Iowa, the Duke. John Wayne's birthday today. And if it's yours too, happy birthday from all of us at Gem 99 and 100. Got a birthday you need us to talk about, send it to us. Honestly, we love it. Quick link is in our website. Coming up, Beatles, Outfield, Al Green, and Tears for Fears, plus a gloomy kind of cloudy forecast. Details next.
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5: ABC News, I'm Sherry Preston. Polls now open in Texas, and the biggest of the runoff races being decided today puts incumbent Republican Senator John Cornyn against State Attorney General Ken Paxton. President Trump endorsed Paxton in his bid to unseat Cornyn. The winner faces Democratic nominee James Tallarico in November. A new message from Iran's supreme leader this morning declaring America will no longer have a safe place in the region. This after the U.S. hit Iranian targets in what's being described as self-defense strikes. Secretary of State Marco Rubio saying the Strait of Hormuz will be opened one way or another, with the U.S. and Iran still negotiating over a peace deal.
6: It's going to take a couple days to settle on, even down to the disagreements over a word, sentence. So we'll have to work through that.
5: A deadly train crash this morning in Belgium. A minibus carrying students to a school for special needs was hit on the tracks. Two of the students on the bus were killed. This is ABC News.
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0: Partly cloudy day today. Temps going to brush up on 81. Cloudy overnight tonight at 60. Overcast Wednesday at 82. Cloudy skies early Wednesday night and a partial clearing happening overnight. Temps going to hover around 55. And a partly cloudy Thursday on the way. Temperature only going to hit 68.

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0: 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Selfies? And my new business rents out hunting dogs. It's called We Lease the Hounds. Coming up, Tommy Cochran, Gloria Gaynor, and Whitney Houston. When we're back next.
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Jeb 99 and 100 with Billy Joel. Hello, you. I am Fran Pantuso. Happy Tuesday. But if you had the long Memorial Day weekend off, well, it's going to feel like a Monday for you. But already it's a Tuesday, so that's a good thing, right? Hope you got to attend some beautiful Memorial Day services. I watched the replay of some yesterday, but also by the time I got home, got a chance to do a little planting, put in the tomatoes and the cucumbers and the flowers. Yes, a good day yesterday for planting. Great music is on the way. Rod Stewart is coming up, but right now it is Bruce Hornsby and The Range on Jump 99 and 100.

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0: Van Halen on Jump 99 at 100, where later on this afternoon, Mike Moran entertains you. He will have the commercial-free drive at 5, as well as a brand-new forgotten oldie. Picks out a song we haven't heard in a really long time and matches that up with a cool story about the song or the artist. Mike Moran, later on this afternoon on Jump 99 at 100. Our forecast, we've got temps in the 80s for today and tomorrow, and then back to the 70s. Full forecast is coming up, and Matthew Wilder is next.
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2: Northeast PA weather.
0: Mostly cloudy skies for tonight with an overnight low around 61. Tomorrow, partly sunny. There's a slight chance of showers with a high of 85. Tomorrow night, cloudy skies with a low of 57. And for Thursday, mostly sunny with a high of

0: 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The Hazleton Art League is presenting a community art party. It's this Friday and Saturday. 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That's on North Wyoming and Green Streets. If you'd like more information or to participate, give them a call, 570-455-3333, or email cfs1@ptd.net. A great event. It's coming up this Friday and Saturday. A reminder from Jeb 99 and 100. I've got the police coming up next.
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I am Fran. Yes, coming up, we are headed to Fran's Cafe. Of course, the gang at the cafe had the day off yesterday, so they're very anxious to entertain you today. 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

0: 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Today we are celebrating National Blueberry Cheesecake Day. 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I love it. So, we're celebrating National Blueberry Cheesecake Day today. 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That's 877-436-0104. Maybe you will win that six stack of the brand new scratch-off game from the Pennsylvania Lottery. It's called Gus. There are 20 top prizes of $100,000. 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The Pennsylvania Lottery benefits older Pennsylvanians every day. You must be 18 years of age or older to play. Please play responsibly. 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I've got John Cougar Mellencamp coming up next.
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0: Mostly cloudy skies for tonight with an overnight low around 61. Tomorrow, partly sunny. There's a slight chance of showers with a high of 85. Tomorrow night, cloudy skies with a low of 57. And for Thursday, mostly sunny with a high of 70.

0: 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That's a great idea. The big air show coming to the Wilkes-Barre Scranton International Airport. Make plans to be there. I've got REM coming up next at Friends Cafe.
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REM at Friends Cafe. I am Fran Pantuso. They say they're going to stop touring soon. I don't think so. They've just added 6 more shows to their appearance at the Sphere in Las Vegas. They are the Eagles.

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Coming up, The Cars and Vicky Sue Robinson is next at Friends Cafe.

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7: Tons of tunes on a Tuesday at Fran's Cafe. So her dad was an actor. Her mom was a singer who sometimes sang with Pete Seeger. And she was all over the radio in the bicentennial year 1976, a native of Harlem, New York. 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

0: 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Our forecast, we do have cloudy skies for tonight. Sunshine returns tomorrow, but also a chance of showers. All the details, full forecast coming right up. And Stevie Wonder is next at Friends Cafe.
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5: ABC News, I'm Sherry Preston. Iran calling today's airstrikes by the U.S. military a gross violation of the ceasefire. It comes amid mixed messages from President Trump about the status of peace talks, as ABC Chief Global Affairs Correspondent Martha Raddatz.
6: They've said the ceasefire is not broken. Any military official I know and talked to said that ceasefire was broken about 3 or 4 weeks ago when there was firing across. But they want to keep this low. We're making progress. We're making progress. But we don't know actually what that progress is. And remember, the nuclear facilities were the key to this, and they seem to be putting that off more and
5: with
6: more.
5: With his 80th birthday approaching in a few weeks, President Trump is back at Walter Reed National Military Medical Center. The White House says it's part of his routine dental and medical checkups. Global health officials say the Ebola outbreak is moving faster than they can contain it. Countries, including the U.S., imposing new restrictions on who can come in. This is ABC News.
0: Mostly cloudy skies for tonight, with an overnight low around 61. Tomorrow, partly sunny. There's a slight chance of showers with a high of 85. Tomorrow night, cloudy skies with a low of 57. And for Thursday, mostly sunny with a high of

0: Gem 99 and 100 with Small Faces and Ichiku Park. That's a cool word. Ichiku. Hey, guess who's not making dinner 1 week from tomorrow, June 3rd? You and I. There's going to be a Polish dinner. It's held on Wednesday, June 3rd from 4 till 7 at Good Shepherd Hall. That's Route 309 in Drums. 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Now, the event is dine-in or take-out. Featured foods include... It's all delicious. I don't know how you're going to choose. Get everything. They've got kielbasa, holubki, holushki, pierogies, dessert, and drinks, too. The total cost, $15. And tickets are available before and after the weekend masses and at the church offices of Good Shepherd. That's in Drums, St. John Bosco Church in Cunningham, and Our Lady of Immaculate Conception. That's in Freeland. Some tickets will be available at the door until they are sold out. The big dinner. Polish dinner, might I add. Wednesday, June 3rd. A reminder from Gem 99 and 100. I've got Elton John and Kiki D coming up next.
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Extreme at Fran's Cafe. I am Fran. A big shout out to the gang who put together an awesome St. Ubaldo race as well as the Jessup Carnival this past weekend. We went to the fireworks show on Sunday night. It was spectacular. It is the police at Fran's Cafe.

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Hello, sunshine. I am Fran Fantuso. Coming up, Bob Seger is on the way, but right now it is Lionel Richie on Gem 99 and 100. We're coming up. We'll check out the car activities calendar.

How far off, I sat and wondered. Started humming a song from 1962. Ain't it funny how the night moves, when you just don't seem to have as much to lose. Strange how the night moves.

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0: Blues Traveler on Jump 99 and 100, where we give you all of the details so you can check out wonderful car shows and car events all over Gemland. We call it the Car Activities Calendar. 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ECUS Club is having their car, truck, and motorcycle show. It's all to benefit Helping Hands. It's coming up this Saturday, 9 a.m. until 3 p.m., 950 Peace Street in Hazleton. There's a registration fee of $20. Registration is from 9 until 11 a.m. Trophies will be awarded. There will also be live entertainment. We have another one that's coming up this Sunday, Cars and Coffee. It's taking place 8 until 10:30 a.m. It's sponsored by Matt Burney Honda with lots of giveaways. That takes place at 1110 Wyoming Avenue in Scranton. Another one to share with you, Lugnuts WVPA has their antique car cruises every first and third Friday. That goes right through October. They start at 5 o'clock in the evening. It goes until dark. It takes place at 3555 Memorial Highway. That is in Dallas. The Villa Capri Cruisers Car Club, they feature a monthly cruise night. It takes place at the Viewmont Mall every fourth Friday of the month. They also have their 32nd annual Father's Day car show. This is a big one. Comes up on Sunday, June 21st. Takes place at McDade Park. A bunch of activities on the car activities calendar brought to you by Gem 99 and 100. Our forecast, well, at least the warmer weather is back. We have a slight chance of showers for tomorrow, but a little bit of sunshine too. Sunshine for Thursday, but temps in the 70s. Full forecast is on the way, and Steeler's Wheel is next.
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0: Mostly cloudy skies for tonight with an overnight low around 61. Tomorrow, partly sunny. There's a slight chance of showers with a high of 85. Tomorrow night, cloudy skies with a low of 57. And for Thursday, mostly sunny with a high of 75.

0: Gem 99 and 100 with a favorite from the Foundations. So tell me, do you have any plans for Friday night? I have an idea. Catholic Social Services of Hazleton cordially invites us all to an unforgettable evening as they present their annual event. It's called A Night Under the Stars. It's a black and white semi-formal secret venue event. You almost never hear about this. It includes dinner and dancing with the location set to let attendees know where it's going to be about 2 hours before the dinner starts. It's a surprise. It's going to be held this Friday, May 29th, goes on from 5:45 until 10 p.m. The cost is $50 per person. The event is BYOB. Need a little bit more information? 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All the proceeds benefit the mission and programs of Catholic Social Services. A fun night out this Friday. A reminder from Gem 99 and 100, I have Queen and David Bowie next.
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Enter before May 28th. You'll have a couple of days left, but not a lot of time. Winners will be notified and announced on Friday, May 29th. Coming up, the Lackawanna County Heritage Fair. 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

0: From 1983, Bryan Adams on Jump 99 and 100. Oh, speaking of the 80s, love the 80s music, do you? Me too. 70s as well. Tony Pacelli piles on the tunes from the 70s and the 80s. We call it the 70s at 7, the 80s at 8. And not only that, be very careful. The professor may have a lesson or two for you regarding 70s songs, artists, you never know. 70s at 7, 80s at 8 with Tony Pacelli tonight on Jump 99 and 100. Our forecast for tonight will be under cloudy skies, a low of 61. Tomorrow, a little sunshine, but showers too. We'll check out the full forecast. It's on the way. And Tina Turner is next.
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4: Northeast PA weather.
0: Mostly cloudy skies for tonight with an overnight low around 61. Tomorrow, partly sunny. There's a slight chance of showers with a high of 85. Tomorrow night, cloudy skies with a low of 57. And for Thursday, mostly sunny with a high of 75.

0: 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I see this past weekend there were a couple of graduations around the area, and boy, the students are so excited. I wanted to give a mention to LCCC 2026 Communication Arts Student Art Exhibit. That's going on now through Friday, June 5th. It's at the Shulman Gallery. That's on main campus of Luzerne County Community College, Building 14, Campus Center, second floor. It's in Nanticoke. 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We have the police coming up next.
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Bounce on Jump 99 and 100. That about wraps up my show for today. It's kind of like a relay race here where you pass the baton from one person to the next, only ours is a microphone. That will do it for me, Fran Pantuso. I love you for listening. Mike Moran, passing the microphone to Mike Moran. He's coming in next. He will have a brand new Forgotten Oldie and, of course, the commercial-free drive at 5, getting rid of the commercials and just playing a block of music for your ride home. Mike Moran, he's in next. Enjoy the rest of your Tuesday. I will see you tomorrow as you and I share a middle-of-the-week Wednesday together on Jump 99 and 100. It is, yes.

M99 and 100 is WGMF Oliphant Scranton, WGMA Hazleton Wilkes-Barre, and WGMM Tunkhannock. Northeast PA's greatest hits.

0: there, singer Billy Ocean and Caribbean Queen here at Gem 99 and 100. An interesting story behind that song. It was originally released as European Queen, and it flopped everywhere except for in Germany. Then they reissued it as Caribbean Queen and then sent it back over to Europe, and it did very, very well. As a matter of fact, the first time it was released in the UK, it went to number 82, and then as Caribbean Queen, it was a number 6 hit. And a big one here in the United States. It's Mike Moran on the air till 7 o'clock, playing Northeast PA's greatest hits. In about 15 minutes, we'll take a look back at what happened today in music history. And 1 hour from now, another lost hit on the Gem 99 and 100, Forgotten Oldie. Steve Miller Band right around the corner.
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0: Former lead singer of the Babies, that's John Waite, and Missing You at Gem 99 and 100. It's time for us to find out what happened today in music history, headed back to May 26th of 2022. That's when the four members of ABBA made their first public appearance together in 14 years at the premiere of their ABBA Voyage show in London. Agnetha, Frida, Benny, and Bjorn reunited for the opening night of the concert, which featured digital versions of the band. The concert had been in the works for 7 years and featured groundbreaking new technology that recreated the sight of ABBA in their 1970s prime. Oh, maybe I can get in on that. Also on this date in 1969, John Lennon and Yoko Ono began an 8-day bed-in at a hotel in Montreal to promote world peace. They recorded Give Peace a Chance in the hotel room. Petula Clark, Timothy Leary, and comedian Tommy Smothers can also be heard in the chorus. And by the way, the song was credited to Lennon and McCartney, even though Paul had nothing to do with it. And that's what happened on this date in music history. In just a few minutes, I'll look at your weather forecast and then Van Morrison.
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0: Cloudy skies tonight, low 63 degrees. Tomorrow you may see some patchy fog in the morning, turning mostly cloudy in the afternoon with a high of 86. Cloudy skies again on Wednesday night, low 57. And sunshine for your Thursday with a high going.

0: ELO and Living Thing here at Gem 99 and 100. Every Saturday morning, we've got your Beatles fix. It's a show called A Magical Mystery Tour with the Beatles, and it's Northeast PA's longest-running Beatles show. This Saturday morning, starting at 8 a.m., your co-host Joe will have his picks for his second birthday show of 2026. This time, he plans to look back 50 years to 1976 with solo tunes that were released that year from John, Paul, George, and Ringo. Gary's going to play the role of color commentator for whatever Joe comes up with this week, and you might be surprised at what was released by the four lads in their solo careers during 1976. So check it out this Saturday morning from 8 until 10, or on the rebroadcast later on at midnight right here on Gem 99 and 100. Coming up, the Beach Boys.
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It's the Doobie Brothers on Gem 99 and 100. And I finally figured out why our morning guy, Eric Peterson, keeps asking me, Mike, what do you believe? Anyway, coming up just after 4 o'clock, another lost hit. Today, the artist started out as an actor, but had a big career in music, having hits under two different names. Check out the Forgotten Oldie just after 4 o'clock. Right now, let's check out Semisonic. Closing time, Gem 99 and 100. 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

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Northeast PA's greatest hits.

You know, here at Gem 99 and 100, we'd like to refer to him as Sir Elton John. That's I'm Still Standing. It's just after 4 o'clock time for the Forgotten Oldie, and today's artist had two top 40 hits, but under two different names. His real name is Christopher Hamill, and he hails from Northwest England. After some gigs as an actor, including on stage for the rock musical Joseph and the Amazing Technicolor Dreamcoat, and working with several bands as a singer, he answered an ad in a music publication from a band looking for, quote, a front man who could sing and look good, end quote. When he joined that group, he adopted the stage name Lihmal, spelled L-I-H-M-A-L, which is an anagram of his real last name, Hamill. That band became Kajagoogoo, and through a chance meeting while Lihmal was working as a waiter, the band was taken under the wing of Duran Duran keyboardist Nick Rhodes, who got the band signed to EMI Records and produced their first single, today's forgotten oldie, Too Shy. It hit number 5 in 1983. Now, I mentioned that Lihmal charted twice. After the song, I'll talk about the second hit. Right now, it's Too Shy by Kajagoogoo, your forgotten oldie on Gem 99 and 100.

Jim 99 and 100, there's the British band called Kaja Goo Goo with today's forgotten oldie from 1983, Too Shy. Lead singer Christopher Hamill, who calls himself Lamal, an anagram of his last name, also had a hit 2 years later in 1985 as a solo act with the theme from the film The Never-Ending Story. That one made it to number 17. Tomorrow, the story behind The Never-Ending Story, which, by the way, is another hit song that just doesn't get much airplay anymore. That's what we do on The Forgotten Oldie every weekday afternoon just after 4. Right now, it's Blondie, One Way or Another, on Gem 99 and 100.

That's Debbie Harry and Blondie, and one way or another, here at Gem 99 and 100. Well, you have a couple more days to enter our contest where you can win a family four-pack of tickets to the 2026 Lackawanna County Heritage Fair. It's going to be happening at Montage Mountain June 4th through the 7th. They'll have the rides, the water park, live music, food and games, and you can celebrate your community's history and heritage with interactive displays, local artisans, and educational demonstrations. 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You can enter before Thursday. That's when we're going to be doing the drawing. We'll make the announcement on Friday, so just head over to our website for more details. An ABC News update is coming up. A check on your weather forecast, followed by Irene Cara.

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4: ABC News, I'm Chuck Siebertson. The South Carolina State Senate today effectively killed a proposed congressional map that could have allowed Republicans to flip the seat held by Democratic Rep. Jim Clyburn, a major rebuff to an effort promoted by President Trump. The Republican-controlled State Senate voted to go home till after June primaries without action on the map. A chemical explosion at a pulp and paper mill in Longview, Washington, leaves over 10 people injured and more than one dead, say fire officials. Mike Gorsuch, Longview Fire Battalion Chief.
5: A major chemical explosion. There is no threat to the community. The threat's been neutralized.
4: Cool down the damaged chemical tank and eliminated the chance of a major explosion, say fire officials in Orange County, California, at the military aircraft factory, but there's still a chance of a leak or smaller blast. Not all evacuation orders are lifted. Oil prices, U.S. and global standard Brent crude, are still over $90 a barrel. This is ABC News.
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7: Cloudy skies tonight, low 63 degrees. Tomorrow you may see some patchy fog in the morning, turning mostly cloudy in the afternoon with a high of 86. Cloudy skies again on Wednesday night, low 57. And sunshine for your Thursday with a high going up to

0: That's Paula Abdul and Straight Up on Gem 99 and 100. Before that, Stevie Wonder with I Wish. It is Mike Moran on your Tuesday afternoon, and I was talking to a couple of friends. They work 9 to 5 Monday through Friday, but they had the day off yesterday. And they were saying it's extra hard to get started on a Tuesday. Is it the same for you? Probably no problem ending your day, though, and that's what we're going to do right now. We're going to wrap up your workday with a lot of music and no commercials as you head on for the commute back home. It's the Gem 99 and 100 commercial-free drive at 5, starting with the Eagles right after this.
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It's Katrina and the Waves now.

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0: Yeah, I know. Someday the kids in my neighborhood are going to be calling me that. The old man down the road, that's John Fogerty, wrapping up the Gem 99 and 100 commercial-free drive at 5. We do it every weekday afternoon. Even if it's a holiday, we take away the commercials and play lots and lots of music. So we'll do it again tomorrow just after 4:30, about the time my 9-to-5ers are getting ready to head out for the afternoon. An ABC News update is on the way. Also, a check on your weather forecast.
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4: ABC News, I'm Chuck Sievertson. Exact casualties not yet nailed down after today's chemical explosion at a pulp and paper mill in Longview, Washington. Over 10 people injured and more than one dead, say fire officials. Fire Chief Scott Goldstein.
5: Crews from our agencies have looked at the hazardous materials component as well as the structural concerns. That is why we are saying the incident is now stable.
4: They've cooled down the damaged chemical tank and eliminated the chance of a major explosion, say fire officials in Orange County, California, at the military aircraft factory. But there's still a chance of a leak or smaller blast, so not all evacuation orders are lifted. A major rebuff to an effort promoted by President Trump for the midterm elections. Proposed South Carolina congressional map that could have allowed Republicans to flip a Democrat seat has been killed by the Republican-controlled state senate. Crude oil prices end over $90 a barrel. This is ABC News.
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0: Cloudy skies tonight, low 63 degrees. Tomorrow you may see some patchy fog in the morning, turning mostly cloudy in the afternoon with a high of 86. Cloudy skies again on Wednesday night, low 57. And sunshine for your Thursday with a high going up.

0: That's the Doobie Brothers and taking it to the streets here at Gem 99 and 100. Well, this Friday is the big night. Catholic Social Services of Hazleton is having their annual Night Under the Stars. What is that, you may ask? It's a black and white semi-formal secret venue event. That means you won't know where you're going until just about 2 hours before the event when they text you and let you know where you're going to go. It's $50 per person. It's BYOB. There's dinner and dancing, and it's a great night under the stars. I just checked the forecast. Looks like it's going to be a lovely evening. If you want more information, you can call Catholic Social Services of Hazleton at 570-455-1521. That's 455-1521. Or you can go to the Diocese of Scranton website. Just scroll down. A Night Under the Stars is listed right there. You get more details. Coming up in just a couple of minutes, ZZ Top is a sharp-dressed man. Wonder if he's going to the semi-formal.
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Here's Marvin Gaye and Got to Give It Up here at Gem 99 and 100. Mike Moran with you on this Tuesday afternoon. And boy, did I get called out. Before that song, I played ZZ Top's Sharp Dressed Man, and I said, I wonder if he's going to the semi-formal. ZZ Top is not a guy. Come on, it didn't work with the joke. It's Mike Moran till 7. How about Brian Adams now? 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

M99 and 100 is WGMF Oliphant Scranton, WGMA Hazleton Wilkes-Barre, and WGMM Tunkhannock. 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

0: Whitney Houston, I Want to Dance with Somebody at HM 99 and 100. Before that, the Steve Miller Band, Fly Like an Eagle. Is Mike Moran in for a little less than an hour. Tony Pacelli coming up at 7 o'clock. He'll start off his show with his world-famous 70s at 7. All 70s for an hour. And then it's the 80s at 8. All 80s from 8 until 9. And if you have a suggestion for him, he'd love to hear from you. 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Make your request. Tony would love to play a song for you. Maybe he'll tell you more about the artist or the song because he is the professor of the radio station. And he's coming up at 7 o'clock tonight right here on Gem 99 and 100. Coming up in just a minute or two, Train.
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Blondie and Heart O' Glass here at Gem 99 and 100. That big exhibit is still going on at the Eberhardt Museum in Scranton. As a matter of fact, it'll continue through October of 2027. You might want to check it out yourself because it's all about the Office TV show. We in Northeast PA love the show and love the cast, and they love us back. So if you want to explore The Office and how it evolved from a small screen mockumentary into a cultural touchstone, you can do that at the Eberhardt Museum. It's open from 11 a.m. until 5 p.m. Wednesday through Sunday, so make sure you check that out. ABC News coming up. 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
3: ABC News, I'm Chuck Severton. There are people dead from the chemical explosion at a pulp and paper mill in Longview, Washington, say fire officials, but so far no final numbers.
4: 10 personnel were transported from the site. As Chief Gorsuch identified, one of those was a firefighter, so that was 9 personnel on site, plus 1 firefighter transported.
3: No further risk of explosion, says Fire and Rescue Chief Scott Goldstein. A fire crew with hoses cooled down the damaged chemical tank and eliminated the chance of a major explosion, say fire officials in Orange County, California, at the military aircraft factory, but there's still a chance of a leak or smaller blast, so not all evacuation orders are lifted. A proposed South Carolina congressional map that could have allowed Republicans to flip a seat held by a Democrat has been killed by the Republican-controlled state Senate, went home without taking action. President Trump says today's physical went perfectly. This is ABC News.
5: Northeast PA weather. Cloudy skies tonight, low 63 degrees. Tomorrow you may see some patchy fog in the morning, turning mostly cloudy in the afternoon with a high of 86. Cloudy skies again on Wednesday night, low 57. And sunshine for your Thursday with a high going up to

0: Jim, 99 and 100. You remember when everybody thought the world was going to end at the end of 1999? So did Prince. You know who else was worried about it? Fran Pantuso. She tried an experiment at midnight, 1999 into 2000. Just before midnight, she put some cookies into the oven to see if they would explode or disintegrate or just disappear. Luckily, everything was fine. And for the next few days, we had delicious cookies here at the radio station. So anytime you want to worry about the apocalypse there, Fran, make some cookies and bring them into the station. Coming up, we've got Billy Idol. Stick around.
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You know who else is wonderful tonight? You are. And thank you for listening. It's Mike Moran signing off. I'll be back again tomorrow afternoon at 3, right after my buddy, my pal, Fran Pantuso. Until then, please stay safe and have yourself a wonderful evening. What do you think? If you're on board, go whoa!

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0: 99 to 100, the main ingredient in Everybody Plays the Fool. Sometimes Rock With You, Michael Jackson before that. Tony Pacelli Till Midnight. It is the 70s at 7 from 1972. Everybody Plays the Fool from The Main Ingredient was off of the album Bittersweet. It was the highest charting single, I should say, for The Main Ingredient. It reached number 3 on the Billboard Hot 100. The song was nominated for Grammy Award for Best R&B Song at the 1973 ceremony. It did lose out to Papa Was a Rolling Stone. 1991 cover song by Aaron Neville from his album Warm Your Heart was also successful. Not as high as, or I should say, as successful as The Main Ingredients version. His version only peaked at number 8 on the Billboard Hot 100. Main Ingredient, Everybody Plays the Fool. 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
0: Mostly cloudy overnight, low around 62. Patchy fog tomorrow morning, otherwise mostly cloudy, high near 86. For tomorrow night, a chance of showers and thunderstorms, gradually clearing overnight, low around 57. And for Thursday, mostly sunny, high near 75.

0: 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Take the Long Way Home, 1979 album, Breakfast in America. Now, according to its composer, Roger Hodgson, he said he was he's talking about not wanting to go home to the wife, take the long way home to the wife, because she treats him or you as part of the furniture. But there is a deeper level to the song. He said he really wanted to believe that we all want to find our way home, find that place in us where we feel at home. And to him, home is the heart, and that really when we are in touch with our heart and we're living our life from our heart, then we feel like we found our home. Now, according to Hodgson, it's rated as one of the top 10 songs he ever wrote. Take the Long Way Home, Supertramp, 70s at 7. Now we're going to take the money and run. Steve Miller Band coming up, Gem 99 and 100, 70s at 7.
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Steve Miller Band got a full hour of 80s music coming up at top of the hour. Let's see what else we got for you. How about Elton John, Not Too Far Away? Some sports music. 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